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Yes, it certainly is. 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

Hi, TK here. Well, it's hard to believe I've been presenting the 70s and 80s show on Sunshine Radio for 4 years now. Where does the time go? 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

0: Hi, this is your royal ruler, Tony Prince, from Radio Luxembourg. Oh, long time ago. 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
1: This has got to be the saddest day of my life. I called you here today for a bit of bad news. I won't be able to see you anymore because of my obligations and the ties that you have. We've been meeting here every day. And since this is our last day together, I want to hold you just one more time. When you turn and walk away, don't look back. I want to remember you just like this. Let's just keep.

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Our Bible reading today is taken from the Apostle John's Gospel record as he recounts an event in the life of Jesus. As Jesus was walking along, he saw a man who had been blind from birth. "Rabbi," his disciples asked him, "why was this man born blind? Was it because of his own sins or his parents' sins?" "It was not because of his sins or his parents' sins," Jesus answered. "This happened so that the power of God could be seen in him." We must quickly carry out the tasks assigned us by the one who sent us. The night is coming, and then no one can work. But while I'm here in the world, I am the light of the world.

to tell us about some of the things that Jesus said and did during his 3 years of teaching. He starts his eyewitness account by telling us how Jesus came to this earth and describes his majesty. He also records some of the titles of Jesus, titles like the Word, the Light of the World, the Lamb of God, the Messiah, the Son of God. What Jesus taught and what he did are inseparably tied to who he is. John shows Jesus as fully human and fully God. Although Jesus took upon himself full humanity and lived as a man, he never ceased to be the eternal God who has always existed, the creator and sustainer of all things, and the source of eternal life. This is the truth about Jesus, and the foundation of all truth. If we cannot or do not believe this basic truth, we will not have enough faith to trust our eternal destiny to him. And that's why John wrote this gospel, to build faith to trust our eternal destiny to him. And that's why John wrote this gospel, to build faith and confidence in Jesus Christ, so that we may believe that he truly was and is the Son of God. This is the purpose of his writing, as he explains in chapter 20, the disciples saw Jesus do many other miraculous signs in addition to the ones recorded in this book. But these are written so that you may continue to believe that Jesus is the Messiah, the Son of God, and that by believing in him, you will have life by the power of his name. To understand the life and purpose of Jesus more fully, all we need to do is to study the gospel records. John tells us that his gospel records only a few of the many events in the life of Jesus. But the good news includes everything we need to know to believe that Jesus is the Messiah, the Son of God, and it is through him that we receive eternal life. The Apostle Peter confirms this when he tells us in one of his letters, "We're not making up clever stories when we told you about the powerful coming of our Lord Jesus Christ. We saw his majestic splendor with our own eyes when he received honor and glory from God the Father. The voice from the majestic glory of God said to him, 'This is my dearly loved Son, who brings me great joy.'" We ourselves heard that voice from heaven when we were with him on the holy mountain. Because of that experience, we have even greater confidence in the message. Peter was referring to the transfiguration, where the divine identity of Jesus was revealed to Peter, James, and John. He is wanting to make sure that everyone understands that the Bible is not a collection of fables or human ideas about God. It is God's very own words given through people to people. Like John, Peter emphasized his authority as an eyewitness, as well as the God-inspired authority of Scripture, to prepare the way for his harsh words against those who teach lies about God and the Bible. In the excerpt from John's Gospel record, which I read at the start of the program, we were introduced to a man who'd been blind from birth. There was nothing he could do about it. A common belief in the culture then was that calamity or suffering was the result of some great sin. But Jesus used this man's suffering to teach about faith and to glorify God. We live in a fallen world where good behavior is not always rewarded and bad behavior is not always punished. Therefore, innocent people sometimes suffer. If God took away suffering whenever we ask, we would follow him for that reason alone and not out of love.

devotion. Regardless of the reasons for our suffering, Jesus has the power to help us deal with it. I'll quote from the Apostle Paul again. But God is so rich in mercy, and he loved us so much, that even though we were dead because of our sins, he gave us life when he raised Christ from the dead. It's only by God's grace that you have been saved. You may be ignorant of spiritual things. You might be rebellious and even wary of God. That's where all Christians start out. But God loved us anyway. Those words, "but God," are two of the most amazing words you will ever hear. The penalty of sin and its power over us were miraculously destroyed by Christ on the cross. Through faith in Christ, we stand not guilty before God. God doesn't make us into robots. We'll sometimes still feel like sinning, and sometimes we will sin. The difference is that before we became Christians, we were under the control of our sinful nature, but now we're alive with Christ. Let's have another track while we think about that.

The man in the Bible excerpt that I read about in the first part of the program had been blind from birth, and there was nothing he could do about it. We also may be blind, spiritually blind, and by that I mean blind towards God. Maybe we don't want to do anything about it, but if we do, then God has the answer. The Apostle Paul pointed out to people living in the city of Ephesus in the first century AD that they were in a similar situation. He gave them this answer: "But God, who is so rich in mercy, and he loved us so much, that even though we were dead because of our sins, he gave us life when he raised Christ from the dead." It's only by God's grace that you have been saved. We can't cure ourselves, but God can do it through his Son, Jesus. And just as he cured the physically blind man, so he can open our spiritual eyes if we believe in him. He came into this world to be our Saviour. The physically blind man that we read about put his faith and trust in Jesus. His sight was restored through his faith in Jesus Christ. You would think that this miraculous cure would have amazed, at the very least, all who witnessed it. But that wasn't the case. As we read a bit further on, we find that there were three negative reactions to what Jesus had done. The man's neighbours were surprised and sceptical. The religious leaders were disbelieving and prejudiced. The man's parents believed, but they kept quiet about it as they were afraid of repercussions from religious leaders. If we're not Christians and are honest with ourselves, we'll fit into one of the three groups. We could be sceptical that such a thing could happen. We might be so prejudiced that we say to ourselves, "My mind is made up. Don't confuse me with the facts." Or we might quietly believe, but be afraid to admit it or talk about it. On the other hand, I trust that, like the healed man, you will show consistent, growing faith, despite the opposition you may face from family, friends, and co-workers. As I conclude this talk with a prayer, just have a think: which group are you in? Our Father, we thank you for your word, the Bible, and the way it can teach us. If we have responded positively, like the blind man, help us to grow in the grace and knowledge of our Lord and Saviour, Jesus Christ. All glory to him, both now and forever. Amen.

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0: Oh, love that. 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It's Martin and Katie back with you for another two-hour special.
1: Wonderful music and great competitions.
0: Absolutely. More about those very soon. Tennis on the radio back this week. Uh-huh. I'll tell you more about that in a few minutes' time. But now it's Glen Campbell, Katie. All right, you ready to go for a ride? Here comes that rhinestone cowboy.

0: Right, one especially for Jill, one of our most loyal Facebook listeners, one of the sunshiners. She loves the Eagles. That's a peaceful, easy feeling.
1: Two sort of like cowboy songs back to back there.
0: Yeah, two sort of country feel there with Glenn Campbell before that.
1: Is that country, I think? Not country. I do think it's a cowboy. I think there's actually a technical difference between the musical genre.
0: Oh, right, well, we can't go into that now. That'll be a take up the rest of the show, won't it, really? Anyway, on today's programme, Grady, we have Tennis on the Radio, as I mentioned, and it's Mike Knight taking part this week. Well, it was good fun to talk to Mike. That'll be around about 10 past eight. And we've also got the backward song in a few minutes' time.
1: Yes, that's my devising today.
0: Okay. A little bit of classical to enjoy.
1: Yeah.
0: And a Wheel of Fortunes as well. And it's all sandwiched between some superb music, of course. And now it's our early morning smooch. You ready? Come on, cuddle up.
1: Okay, come on then.
0: This is lovely. Carla Genevieve.

0: Johnny Hayes Jazz here on Sunshine Radio. It's Martin and Katie's Sunday breakfast show.
1: Yeah. On Fridays, we look after two of our granddaughters.
0: Yes, we do.
1: And the eldest one is very much into cooking.
0: Right.
1: And she likes to make experiments. And bless her, this week she wanted to make a dessert. And she had milk and a little bit of, like, the fromage frais, the yogurt pot things that they get.
0: Yeah.
1: And some hand-squeezed raspberries. And bless her, she didn't realise. She just thought that putting them into a fridge would set it. And was so confused when she took it out about 30 minutes later that it hadn't. But then she also, didn't she, handed you a wonderful...
0: Yes, she did. Here's your plate. Here's your dessert, Grandpa.
1: Of crushed raspberries, hand-crushed raspberries,
0: yes.
1: I should say.
0: And that was...
1: you had to eat them.
0: Yeah.
1: Her hands were relatively clean when she crushed them for you.
0: Yes, it wasn't quite what I had in mind, really, but no. Given with a lot of love, that's the main thing.
1: It was. That was the main thing.
0: Yes. This is the wonderful Ella Langley on Sunshine Radio.

0: Funky beats of the 70s, disco funk and disco of the 80s and 90s. 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Tuesday evening at 7.
1: Peter Tonner.

0: I cannot believe that's true. Who has time for part-time loves? I mean, for goodness sake. They're just not doing enough in their ordinary lives, that's what I would say.
1: Yes, could well be the case. Anyway, good song from Elton. Now, you've been busy this week because you've been working away in the background on the Backwards song this week, haven't you?
0: Yeah.
1: So, come on, what year is this one?
0: It's 1977.
1: Okay.
0: The song did not make number one, but it was the top five.
1: All right, I'm looking forward to this. Let's see if we can work this one out together, this week's Backwards song. I think I might know this one. I definitely know the artist. They've had a few hits that sort of sound a bit similar, so I'm not quite certain which one it is at the moment. I need to hear it once or twice more. Let's hear it again quickly. I think I know this one. But for some reason, I can't quite get the title,
0: but I definitely
1: heard the artist. Anyway, we'll play it a couple more times before 8 o'clock and, of course, play it the right way around and that lovely song in full just before 8 o'clock. So it's all to come. But now, romance definitely in the air this week, Katie.
0: And lots of rain, I think.
1: Well, that's right.
0: Maybe not.
1: Awesome sunshine to come. More about that soon.

0: Beautiful. He's very busy at the moment, is Gregory Porter.
1: Is he? What's he up to?
0: Yeah, he's in the US. In fact, he's playing tonight at the Lincoln Center.
1: All right.
0: And then he's off on tour around Europe.
1: Uh-huh.
0: And we have to wait till June before he comes to the UK.
1: Oh, really? My birthday's in June.
0: Oh, that's something to bear in mind, isn't it? Well, he's got three nights at the end of June at the Royal Albert Hall.
1: Okay, I can wait. My birthday's at the beginning of June, but
0: okay.
1: I can wait till the end if I have to.
0: Check those ticket prices. Okay, yes, no, it's a nice idea. Yeah, no. Right. Okay, Sunshine Radio, welcome along if you've just joined us. We have a bit of a dance.
1: Oh, come on, yeah, let's dance.
0: All right, in the company of Chris.

0: Much missed, isn't he, Chris?
1: He is, yes.
0: There he is, dancing away on sunshine. Now, let's play you our backwards song, which you've devised this week.
1: And you think you know already.
0: Yay! Little leap around the room, around the studio. Here we go. Here's the backwards song. See if you can work this out. I think it's one of your easier ones.
1: I think it is an easy one.
0: Yeah, yeah. 1977 is the year, isn't it?
1: Because you also know it's one of my favourite songs. So,
0: yes, that's right. Yes. Yeah. Well, we generally like all their songs, don't we? They've had some great hits way back when. So there we are. We'll play it one more time before 8 o'clock and reveal the answer in just a few minutes' time.

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0: Bringing a bit of sparkle to Sunday morning, there's the Pearls here on Sunshine Radio. Now, this next bit of music, it's a little bit of classical, and I got it wrong, didn't I? Because I thought it was the Rupert Bear Academy.
1: You did, and then there was me thinking of all these musicians in their red and yellow Trek trousers and everything, and possibly with a pair of gloves on. But you actually meant that the song is called Rupert Bear.
0: Okay.
1: Or the tune is called Rupert Bear, a piece of music. And it's played by the Academy of St. Martin in the Fields.
0: Yeah.
1: And it's from the original soundtrack of The English Patient.
0: Oh, okay. Short and sweet, this one.
1: Short and sweet.
0: Let's enjoy.

0: as Lobo.
1: Sunshine Radio, Martin and Katie. Now coming up is Alex Warren. If you want to see him live, you have to wait till Christmas. He's at Caesar's Palace in Vegas.
2: Ah, right, yes. We went to Vegas, didn't we, about 7 years ago and had great fun.
1: We were making a little radio program.
2: Yes, we were working, but it was still absolutely lovely. Mm. Now, I remember back in the 70s, cool, probably about 77, my mum and dad stayed at Caesar's Palace in Las Vegas. Okay. And I remember my mum calling us and saying, oh my God, the decoration is so awful, it's given me a migraine.
1: Oh dear. Well, let's hope Alex Warren fans won't have to go through that.
2: No, I'm sure they've changed things, you know, since 77. Yeah.

0: Well, it's nice to throw in a one-hit wonder every now and again, and that was their Reunion from 1974, that one. Good oldie.
1: And I also thought it was a Life Fizzy Rock, but it's not, isn't it? It's Life Is A Rock.
0: Absolutely, not yes. Fizzy Rock. Now let's reveal this week's backwards song. 1977 is the year. Katie devised it this week, and I instantly recognised it.
1: And what did you recognise it as?
0: It's Odyssey, and this one...

0: Yeah, it's a good one, isn't it?
1: Yeah.
0: Let's hear it in full, shall
1: what
0: we?
1: What is it then?
0: It's Native New Yorker.
1: Right, good.
0: Of course it is. Yeah. Any excuse to play this one?
1: Yeah.
0: It's a classic. Towards 8 o'clock on Sunshine. Don't forget, Mike Knight still to come with Tennis on the Radio.

0: It's a cracker. Welcome to the second hour of the Sunday Breakfast Show. It's Martin and...
1: It's me, Katie.
0: We're here through till nine, of course. And coming soon, Katie, you got your racket at the ready. You're going to be watching for the sidelines this week, though, aren't you?
1: I won't need a racket, then.
0: No, you won't, will you? No, but it sort of, you know, gets you in the mood, doesn't it, really?
1: You know what? If that happened to Wimbledon, somebody was standing by the sidelines waving their rackets, I think they'd be out in their ear, frankly.
0: A bit off-putting, you think?
1: Yeah, I think so.
0: Okay. Well, the person who will be holding his racket is Mike Knight.
1: Okay.
0: He'll be taking part in the quiz this week. Nice mixture of songs, I think.
1: Yeah.
0: Yeah, good mixture. All we have to do is stay together, honey. You got that?
1: You reckon we can?
0: I reckon we can. It's you and me. Isn't that right?
2: I want to talk about you, baby.

0: yes, we do. Isn't that nice, that?
1: Yeah.
0: Good old O.C. Smith. Okay, Mike is limbering up in the background. He'll be here with a tennis on the radio.
1: I was going to say I could hear the creaks.
0: I hope he didn't hear that. He's here after Olivia D.

0: It's Sunshine Radio. It's time to play
1: Tennis on the Radio.
0: And this week, very pleased to say that it's Mike Knight on the line. Hi, Mike.
2: Hi, how are you, Martin?
0: All right, good to speak to you. You've been keeping well?
2: I've been keeping very well. You know, this Tennis on the Radio thingy, I've decided it's a little bit like going to the dentist. You know there's nothing to fear, yet you fear it.
0: Well, you had a very good record with this, didn't you, up till last year?
2: Yeah, I'm just about to trash that.
0: Okay. All right. Well, we've got our usual mixture of questions. Of course, you're coming up later today here on Sunshine, aren't you, with your own show?
2: Yeah, am I? Look, I only work with the radio station. I never know when I'm on, when I'm on.
0: Okay. Well,
2: yes. Of course, I am. I'm playing the Dumbo there. Yacht Rock is coming up. Yeah.
0: Yeah. Right. And the Yacht Rock and Soul show now, isn't it?
2: Correct. It's a little bit of a mixture of everything.
0: Right. I was looking forward to that. Great show to listen to at lunchtime. And we were just discussing off air there that you've done your usual share of travelling over the last year, and you've been to Paris quite recently.
2: We have. We booked a quick week. We decided to try out Eurostar for the first time ever, because where we live in Oxfordshire, we're about a 40-minute trip into London. We had a night in London, then jumped onto the Eurostar. And I was saying to you that I can thoroughly recommend that you just invest a little bit more money in the trip and take their, I don't know, I think they call it first class, but it's kind of executive class or whatever it is. It costs a bit more, but my God, it's worth it, because you jump an enormous queue of everyone and everyone else that's been very budget conscious. So if you do have a few extra quid, it's well worth jumping the queue.
0: Right, that's worth bearing in mind, yes. I was also saying that we went to Paris, Katie and I, for our honeymoon nearly 40 years ago now, and you went on the Bateau Mouche like we did.
2: We did. The boat going up and down the Seine. What's nice now at night time, if you take it, I'm not quite sure what time it starts, but the Eiffel Tower sparkles. It has a light show every hour on the hour from, I think, 10 o'clock onwards. So if you take one of the later cruises, it's about an hour and something on the boat. You just chug up and down and take the scenery in. And the we managed to catch the sparkle display twice while we were on the trip, and it's impressive.
0: Right.
2: It's good. The old tower looks great.
0: Right. I'm overdue another visit, definitely.
2: Yeah, so what, you should go back there for your 40th anniversary?
0: We should, shouldn't we? Yes.
2: You romantic soul.
0: Well, we couldn't look into each other's eyes like we did back in the day. Anyway, let's crack on with the quiz and our usual mixture of music and what else we've got in there. We've got a film question and a TV one. So good selection for you, Mike. Test you. You're set.
2: I've got my fingers crossed and my brain crossed.
0: Okay. Well, let's go off to Wimbledon, shall we? Yeah. Centre court as usual for the best players. Here we go. So music one to start. The Proud One, Crazy Horses and Love Me for a Reason, all hits for which American family band?
2: The Osmonds.
0: Yes, good start.
2: Oh, Lord, thank you for getting one right, Michael.
0: Well done. 15 love to you. Now, a TV one here. It was 50 years ago today that the historical drama I, Claudius made its debut in 1976. But who was the actor who played the role of Claudius?
2: I'm going to take a flying leap, and because I actually don't know, but I'm going to say Frankie Howard.
0: No, not Frankie. It's quite a serious drama, this one, you know. It was Derek Jacobi.
2: That was worth taking a punt.
0: Well worth a go, yes. Okay, so it's 15 all now. Now some music coming up. This was the debut hit in 1967. It went to number 4 from a band who originated from Dagenham in Essex. So see if you can work out who this band is. Just the intro for you.

0: Okay. Any thoughts on that one, Mike?
1: Yeah, plenty, but not the right one.
0: Oh, okay. 1967.
1: I know I should know this one. It's going to eat me when you tell me.
0: Okay, well, here comes the chorus.
2: Here comes my baby. Here she comes now.
0: Yeah, ring a few bells.
2: And it comes as no surprise to me.
1: Yeah.
2: With another guy. Well, here comes my baby.
0: Ah, great oldie from the Tremolos.
1: The Tremolos, of course. Yeah, or is it Chip... Chip.
0: Yes.
1: His son is...
0: It's Chesney Hawks.
1: Chip Hawks. And Chesney Hawks is his son, yeah.
0: Yeah, that's right.
1: See, I know some of the background,
0: yes.
1: If I can't recall the band.
0: Oh, I should give you a point for that, really, but I won't. It's 30-15 to me. So, although they are different songs, what is the one-word hit title shared by Anthony Newley, Carly Simon, Bronski Beat, and Annie Lennox? One-word hit title. Anthony Newley, Carly Simon, Bronski Beat, and Annie Lennox. No. Out. Okay, why is the answer? Why?
1: You know, that was the word that was rattling around in my head. I should have just said it.
0: Right, yes. Always worth a punt. Yes.
1: Yes.
0: Now, Bake Off makes its return to our TV screens this week. Who is the well-known female cook and presenter who is joining...

0: remember this in about a month's time and wake up and go, oh, that was so-and-so.
1: Right, yes.
0: But no, pass.
1: Okay. Nigella Lawson is the answer.
0: That's the one. Yeah, Mr. Lawson's
2: Game,
0: daughter.
2: Set, yep. And match.
1: So there we have it. A win to me this time round.
0: You're welcome.
1: But it was fun to chat, and you had some good answers there, didn't you? Just weren't all the correct ones, but there was...
0: Well, one.
1: Oh, was it only one? Oh, yes, it was only one.
0: One good answer, yeah.
1: Okay, all right. Yeah, it's very difficult. The names can be quite tricky, can't they? You know the answer.
0: They certainly can, yes.
1: And you could see Nigella's face, couldn't you? I know that.
0: But, I would recognise Nigella anywhere in the dark.
1: Yeah, right, okay. All right, well, it's lovely to speak to you again, and thanks for taking part, Mike. And
0: okay, Martin.
1: Speak again soon. Cheers, then. Bye.
0: All right, mate, bye.
1: Bye. Bye.

0: There's Ray Parker and Radio on Sunshine. Thanks to Mike for taking part this week.
1: He's joined, I should say, a very illustrious group of people.
0: Who got one out of the...
1: No, who didn't win.
0: Oh,
1: and that includes myself. So
0: yeah,
1: we are a very
0: right.
1: illustrious group, and
0: that's true,
1: he's
0: yes.
1: welcome to join us.
0: Yes, absolutely. But always good fun to speak to Mike. And
1: I think some of those... that Tremolo's one, I know the song really, really well, but I would not have got that from that beginning.
0: No, in retrospect, it was tricky, actually, wasn't
1: it?
0: Yeah, yeah, because it's not actually sort of a beat as such. Is it?
1: No.
0: It's just the cheering
1: you
0: and stuff.
1: You just have to know that people going whoop, whoop, which I had forgotten.
0: Yeah, yeah.
1: But then, never mind.
0: Anyway, good fun, and it's Sunshine Radio. Next, it's the Wheel of Fortunes on the way.

Join me, Al Lindsay, this Friday from 6 till 8 for 2 hours of Soulvation. An eclectic mix of old and new soul. I'll bring the box of records, you bring your dancing feet. Together we'll kick off your sunshine weekend.

0: Didn't know I could speak that deep, did you? It's Martin and Katie, 2 to 9, and it's now Wheel of Fortunes.
1: Yes.
0: If you're a new listener, it's four songs back to back with a connection. So the idea is you work it out. And we've got three artists and one song to consider this week to give you the answer, okay?
1: Yeah.
0: And you thought it was quite easy, this
1: one? I think it's actually really pretty easy.
0: Okay.
1: Maybe I'm wrong, but I don't think we need any clues just to start us off.
0: Okay, here's song number one.
2: Well, it's one.

0: So, first two songs on this week's Wheel of Four Tunes. Have you worked out the connection yet? So, we'll give you a bit of a clue. There is a TV connection.
1: Yes.
0: Okay. And we're after three artists and one song title this week to get the answer. Okay. I think we said enough, Katie?
1: No. I think, yeah.
0: Okay, well, here's song number three.

0: Well, I think that's our biggest clue in this week's Wheel of Fortunes. It was Billy Joel and Goodbye, Say Goodbye to Hollywood.
1: Yes.
0: And Paul Hollywood, of course, big star of Bake Off.
1: Yeah.
0: Which makes its return this Tuesday on Channel 4, doesn't it? And that's our link.
1: Yep, that's our link. But what were we linking?
0: We started with Blue Suede Shoes, Carl Perkins.
1: So that was Sue Perkins.
0: That was Sue. Yes, it's actually linked to sort of hosts yes. of the show. Yeah. Yeah, I need that specific answer. Not Bake Off gives you half a point.
1: But hosts is what we were looking
0: gets
1: for.
0: Gets you the full works. Free Electric Band, Albert Hammond.
1: So that's Alison Hammond.
0: Absolutely. And then it was Learn to Love Again by Lawson.
1: So that's Nigella Lawson, who's the new judge coming in.
0: Yes, as you mentioned on the quiz, of course, this week with Mike. And he was very frustrated. He didn't get that answer because he knows us so well. And then we finished with Billy Joel, Say Goodbye to Paul Hollywood. Well, hopefully not. He's back again this week.
1: He's back again.
0: He is back again.
1: I did think
0: clear.
1: We could have had Blue Eyes.
0: Oh, we could have done.
1: Because, you know, he's known for his blue eyes,
0: isn't
1: he?
0: Yes, that's true.
1: But anyway, good fun.
0: Yeah, good fun. Well done if you worked it out. Now, a new song coming up next, Katie. It's the new one from Teddy Swims.
1: Ooh.
0: Enjoy this. Perfect Man.

0: The perfect way to start your Sunday. Martin and Katie on Sunshine Radio. If I could
1: turn back time. Hi, Sunshiners. Well, here we are in 2026. How would you like to travel back in time to the good old days? Well, now you can with me, Tony King, in the Time Tunnel. Each week we journey back to four different years, from the 50s to the noughties, and enjoy some familiar songs and forgotten gems from times gone by. Great music, great memories, every Saturday lunchtime, 11 till 1, only on Sunshine Radio. I wish that I could turn back
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0: Well, that was a far bigger hit than the original, which was by the OJs, that version by Pasadena. That made the top five, that one, didn't they?
1: Yeah, okay.
0: Yeah, good one. Just reading about this news agent, Katie, who's been in business for 49 years.
1: Are you going to tell us about your own news agent?
0: Oh, could mention that in passing, couldn't I?
1: Experience, no?
0: Well,
1: no?
0: I'll briefly mention it, that was one of my first jobs, was working in a news agent's before I graduated to the record shop.
1: Did you mention about leaving the ice cream out?
0: No, that's another story. We can save that for another time.
1: We'll save that for another day.
0: Yeah, and back to Eugene. He's been in business 49 years. Yeah. He's decided to shut up shop after all these years. He says he won't miss the early mornings, but he will miss all the people, you know, that really make the job, don't they, really?
1: Yeah, yeah, but that's the whole thing, isn't it? It's whatever you're doing, it's the people around you that matter.
0: Yes, so congratulations to Eugene all those years. And it is wonderful, actually. I mean, one of the nice things when I worked in the shop was chatting to the guys, but you couldn't do it. Sunday mornings I did mainly. And, of course, you'd have queues and queues people out the door. So I didn't have time for much chat. And in those days, you're adding up all the numbers with a pencil and, you know, paper.
1: Yeah, yeah.
0: So, yeah.
1: And by gaslight. It was incredible.
0: Oh, dear. Yeah, absolutely. Yeah.
2: Those were days.
1: Those were the days. All right.
0: This is a new song from Ash on Sunshine.

It's Al Green, it's Sunshine Radio, it's Martin and Katie. Nice day today in general, highs of 20 Celsius down here in the south, and that wind has dropped away after a very, very breezy day yesterday, wasn't it? Coming up after this show, Howard Pearce, followed by Trev Lazzaro, the great crooners, the Yacht Rock and Soul Show, Mike Knight will be here to follow, Rodney Collins, Simon Tate with the 2-8 Top 20, John Carriff, Peter Tonner, Tony Lloyd and Ken Michaels. It's all coming up today here on Sunshine.

0: Lovely one from Noddy and the boys. And we're going
1: to Noddy and his holders, but
0: Noddy and his holders.
1: He could have done that, couldn't he?
0: Could do. Yeah. Okay, we're gonna finish now. And Howard Pearce is biting at the, what's the expression?
1: Chomping the bit.
0: That's where I was going with that. Yeah. So he'll be here after 9, and we're going to play out with our Sunday Shake Up by The Feeling.
1: Okay.
0: And join us next week, why don't you, between 7 and 9 a.m. See you next time.
1: Bye.

Sunshine Radio on a Sunday playing the Kooks, and she moves in her own way. Hello, I'm Howard Pearce. Welcome. Now, if you're a regular here on Sunday listening to the radio, you'll know my mandate is to squeeze as much good music as possible into the next 2 hours. Having said that, unlike Ed Sheeran's tour in America, the support acts haven't quit. So we will still have the events diary. We will still have the birthday and anniversary file. It's all coming up. Some good new songs to play. I'll tell you about those in a bit. And some classic tracks.

Well, it was the tail end of last year when I last saw them play live. That was at the Royal Albert Hall in London. They are going back out on tour as of November. They're in Europe for a bit. Then from December the 1st, they're back in this country playing Bath, Nottingham, Oxford, a couple of nights in London, although they've gone for a more intimate gig this time because they're playing Indigo at the O2, and then they're playing Scarborough. They're taking Christmas and the New Year off, and then they're off around the world, starting in Australia and going all over Europe again before coming back to the UK in the summer. A bit busy at the moment, our Level 42. That's running in the family. Don't think there's any new material to play at the moment, but if Mark King's listening, wouldn't be a bad idea to get a new album recorded, because you're still packing concert halls and those fans would love to hear some new music. All right, let's go back a little way into the 1970s. Two album tracks. In a moment, something from Carole King's Tapestry. But first, we're on the Abandoned Luncheonette album.

album tracking back in the early 1970s. Hall & Oates, When the Morning Comes. That was on Abandoned Luncheonette. It was a single as well in America. And that was a single, but it was the B-side of It's Too Late. Carol

He's also joining John Legend on vocals as well. We'll play the first single that's dropped from that. Ellen Langley, 2 weeks ago as it is now, had slowly climbed up the charts and just hit number one with Choosing Texas, even though she had another song out called Be Her. Well, that Choosing Texas song has come down off the charts now and is heading south, but Be Her is still in the top 20, and we'll play that. Oh, and we'll play the new one from Miley Cyrus in the second hour as well. And right now, we played this a couple of weeks back. We played it last week, and it's so good, I'm going to play it again. Here's Alex Warren's new song.

Okay, let's plan your day's radio listening. Trevor Lazzaro is here at 11 o'clock this morning with the great crooners. Mike Knight in with Yacht Rock and Soul at 1 o'clock. Rodney Collins, your request, some great music. It's Rodney at the weekend at 3. And Simon Tate has two top 20 countdowns from the days of Radio Luxembourg. Two vintage top 20s. Two great lists of music, I promise you. Now, the guy that produced this next song was 74 years old yesterday. Yes, it was his birthday. He is somebody that's been around since, well, the late 60s, but as far as we're concerned in the charts, the 1970s, because we're talking about Nile Rodgers, who was the co-founder of Chic. Now, he wrote and performed all those songs back in the day. Eventually, Chic, first time around, because they're back together, broke up in 1983, and he went on to produce, well, David Bowie's Let's Dance album, stuff for NXS, Duran Duran's The Reflex and Notorious, Madonna's Like a Virgin. Oh, goodness me, does the list go on? He produced stuff for Kylie Minogue, the B-52s. There was Daft Punk, which we're just about to play, which he won a Grammy Award for. Mick Jagger, Coldplay, Brian Ferry, Christina Aguilera, Lady Gaga, and Beyonce. Yes, he won 3 Grammy Awards in 2014 for his work with Daft Punk, including this single. Here's Nile Rodgers and Daft Punk with Pharrell Williams on vocals.

So it's back to 2014 and three Grammy Awards for that fella, Nile Rodgers. Like I say, he celebrated his 74th birthday. He's been over in the country doing gigs. One of the gigs Chic did was the Victorious Festival in Southsea just a couple of weeks ago. That is Daft Punk, and that is featuring the vocals of Pharrell Williams. Second mention he's got because we were talking about him producing the new John Legend album as well. And since I mentioned birthdays there, there's some, I was going to say interesting, but that makes it sound boring. It's not boring at all. There are some good birthdays coming up in the second hour of the program. They throw up songs from the 60s, 70s and 80s. Now, what I like about this feature, if you were programming the music into a show and saying, oh, that song fits well after that one, that's an up-tempo one followed by a mid-tempo one. You know, if you're doing a programming job, you would never throw these four songs together. But that's the beauty of the feature. It's not about which song sounds smooth in a sequence. It's about who's celebrating their birthdays and some of the classics they've made. That's coming up a little later on. And we're going to take a look at the events diary in a moment or two. But first, this from James Taylor and JD Souther.

0: James Taylor, J.D. Salver. Great duet. Takes you back into the 1980s. It's called Her Town 2. This is Sunshine Radio. Time to take a look at the events diary. Fairly concise this week, but there's some interesting things on here. We'll start with something that's already been going since last Thursday. It's on today. It's on tomorrow as well. That is London Fashion Week. Some of our top designers are showing off their collections, the creativity, the innovation of the whole industry in this country, which earns tens of millions of pounds every year. This started on Friday, it ends today, and there's been some great action at the Goodwood Revival Classic Car Festival at the Goodwood Motor Circuit in West Sussex. It features racing cars and machinery from 1948 through to 1966. Formula One world champions Jenson Button and Jacques Villeneuve compete wheel-to-wheel in Jaguar E-types during the RAC TT celebration. And milestones include tributes to mark the 50th anniversary of Barry Sheen's first world championship, alongside celebrations of Sir Jack Brabham's legacy as well. Again, started on Friday, but it goes on not just this weekend, but right through to Sunday the 27th. The Southampton International Boat Show is on. It's the UK's flagship boating and water sport festival. It's on at Mayflower Park in Southampton. There is a purpose-built show marina hosting over 250 exceptional crafts, a standout on-water showcase for visitors to explore, sailboats, powerboats, paddleboards, kayaking. It's all there. Something for next week, Tuesday 22nd, Niall Horan is playing Birmingham, so he's out on tour at the moment. If you're into your cricket, Thursday 24th, and it's England versus Sri Lanka. It's a one-day international and it's happening at Headingley. Next weekend, Azerbaijan Grand Prix takes place. Also next weekend, the second of the England versus Sri Lanka one-day cricket internationals, this time at the Oval. And if you are still finishing up that summer holiday, if the kids still want entertaining, or if you just want to go and see Buckingham Palace, it has been open to the public all summer, but it's shutting as from Sunday 27th. So it is your last chance to go before they reopen next summer. Okay, some of the things happening around the country in the next few days or so. Let's get back to music. We were in the early 70s with a couple of album tracks earlier on, Hall & Oates, An Abandoned Luncheonette, and Carole King's Tapestry. We're going back another decade. This time, it's the early 1960s. The album is Please Please Me. We're on side one, track one. Count us in, Paul.
1: One, two,

From 1963, The Beatles, I Saw Her Standing There, and from 1 year later, the song that broke the sequence for Gerry and the Pacemakers. Two bits of Merseybeat there. Yes, Gerry and the Pacemakers, their first three releases, How Do You Do It, I Like It, You'll Never Walk Alone, all went to number one in the charts. They were the first band ever to have their first three single releases all go to number one. But that, in 1964, broke the sequence. It merely got to number two. Otherwise, they would have had four number ones in a row. And, of course, that feat was repeated by Frankie Goes to Hollywood in the 80s, the Spice Girls in the 90s, and they extended to, I think, six number ones of their first six singles. And others have done it since as well. But Gerry and the Pacemakers were there first. Okay, we mentioned the new song from John Legend a little while ago. Pharrell Williams doing all the production work on his album. Pharrell Williams doesn't join him on vocals on this track, which has been dropped as the first single, but on about 50% of the album, he's singing as well. This is John Legend. This is called Daylight.

The album's called Muse, and it will be out in October. That's from it. It's called Daylight, and that is John Legend, produced by Pharrell Williams. Good song, that. Okay, now, if you want to get in touch, you can do so. Thank you for those who send in emails making song suggestions for next week's program and things like that. Always appreciated to hear from you. If you do want to get in touch, email howard@sunshine-radio.co.uk. howard@sunshine-radio.co.uk. That will come direct through to me. Okay, we're going back into the 1970s.

online, on your smart speaker, and on our app. This is Sunshine Radio, looking back to the 1970s with Nick Lowe and Cruel to Be Kind. I think we need to hit the dance floor for a couple of songs now.

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So, birthdays in the second hour of the program. We've got three birthdays and one anniversary to trigger songs today. All three birthdays are singers with bands. And the anniversary, well, the anniversary is a number one song that comes from a famous TV program. And no, it's not the Monkees, before you ask. So, some good songs to play, and that's all coming up in the second hour.

Yambira, the music machine with the wow factor. Why? It makes you think. I've not heard that song in a long time. Yambira, the music machine. Monday to Thursday, Sunshine Radio, 3 till 5.

Providing your weekend soundtrack, this is Sunshine Radio, and I'm Howard Pearce. If you've just joined me, welcome. Another hour's worth of music from me. We've got the birthdays and anniversaries in this hour. Four tracks to play from the list of those celebrating today. Three birthdays, one anniversary to play, and a whole ton of good music. A couple of great new songs, and some classics like this that take us back to the movie Dirty Dancing. No.

So we've been back in the 1980s with Soft Cell, Mark Arman there with Bedsitter, and before that Bill Medley and Jennifer Warnes. I had the time of my life from that great movie Dirty Dancing. Okay, we're going back a bit further. How's your memory on old adverts? There was a certain airline that had various, well, they were supposed to be stewardesses, probably models for the TV, and their catchphrase was, "I'm whatever their name was, fly me." And 10cc came up with this song round about the same time. "I'm Mandy, fly me."

Well, he got to sing one song on each Beatles album. Once he went solo, he could sing all the songs he liked. Ringo Starr and Photograph, great song from him. And before that, 10cc with I'm Mandy Flymy. Okay, birthday and anniversary file coming up fairly shortly, but we've got one song to play first. And we're coming right up to date with Ella Langley. Some great country music around at the moment. As I mentioned earlier on, her song Choosing Texas slowly climbed the charts, peaked at number one a couple of weeks back, and now is on the way down. But this song has been out for a few weeks as well, and this is in the top 22.

It's already been a big year for her. And I think there's a lot to come from that lady. That's Ella Langley, and it's called Be Her on Sunshine Radio. Okay, time to take a look at this week's birthdays and anniversaries. Well, specifically, today's birthdays and anniversaries, the 20th of September, 2026. A fairly concise list today, but there's some great songs to play. Sophia Loren is 92 today, the Italian actress. Her career spans over 70 years, and she's one of the last surviving major stars of the golden age of Hollywood cinema. George R.R. Martin, and the R.R. stands for Raymond Richard, is 78 today. American author, screenwriter, and television producer. Martin is best known as the author of the epic fantasy novel called A Song of Ice and Fire, which was adapted by HBO for the primetime Emmy Award-winning television series The Game of Thrones between 2011 and 2019, and of course its prequel, The House of the Dragon. Kristen Johnston is 59 today, the actress, the American actress who played Sally Solomon in Third Rock from the Sun. She was also in The Flintstones in Viva Rock Vegas. Joe Pavey is 53 today, retired long-distance runner, a world, European and Commonwealth medalist. Pavey won the 10,000 metres gold medal in the 2014 European Championships as the oldest female European champion to date. So let's get to the first musical birthday that triggers a song. It is David Hemingway's 66th birthday today. Former member of the House Martins, in the 1980s he became a vocalist with the Beautiful South and sang with them all the way through until 2007. David Hemingway is 66 today.

David Hemingway is 66 today of the beautiful South. We're looking at the birthdays and anniversaries for the 20th of September. Today in 1946, the first ever Cannes Film Festival opened on the French Riviera along the Croisette. The origin, well, it was created as an independent showcase to counter the fascist propaganda influencing the Venice Film Festival during the 1930s. Films from 21 countries were presented to encourage international artistic cooperation rather than strict competition. Okay, next birthday. Manfred Mann and his band have had various lead singers over the years. Back in the 1960s, there was Paul Jones, later Mike Darbo. By 1971, Manfred Mann's Earth Band was created. The lead vocalist, Mick Rogers, he's 80 today and sang songs like this.

Well, it was based on Gustav Holst's planet suite, Jupiter to be precise, the bringer of joy, or the rock version, Joybringer by Manfred Mann's Earth Band. And the vocals done by Mick Rogers, who celebrates his big 80th birthday today. Now, here's an anniversary for gamers, although it's scary to think this is 13 years ago. Today in 2013, Grand Theft Auto V reached $1 billion in worldwide retail sales just 3 days after its initial launch on September the 17th to become the fastest-selling entertainment product in history at that time. That milestone had surpassed the previous record holder of Call of Duty Black Ops 2, which took 15 days to reach $1 billion in sales. I think there's a bit of dosh in gaming, don't you? To the next birthday, Alana Curry is celebrating her 69th birthday. Musician and activist, former member of the Thompson Twins, of course, and at one point, for more than a decade, she was married to bandmate Tom Bailey. Alana Curry, 69 today.

Alana Curry celebrating her 69th birthday today. The Thompson Twins, of course, We Are Detective. All right, there's just one anniversary to mention to trigger our last song, and we're looking back to today in 1969. Obviously, there had to be a real human singing this song, and it was session man Ron Dante. He was the voice of the Archies. Yes, the cartoon group from the TV series The Archies hit the number one spot in the American Hot 100 with their song Sugar Sugar, which spent 4 weeks at number one in America, and then also made number one in the UK as well.

0: Yes, it was the new number one in America today back in 1969, and it would spend 4 weeks at the top of the charts and make it to number one here as well. The Arches and Sugar Sugar wrapping up the birthdays and anniversaries for the 20th of September. Okay, time we came up to date.
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It's called Bass Persuades. It is Miley Cyrus in a dance mood. That's her latest offering. It's a good single as well. Okay, this is Sunshine Radio. I'm Howard Pearce. I'm with you through until 11 o'clock. Trevor Lazaro is here. A change of pace. We're going for 2 hours worth of the great crooners after 11 o'clock. A couple more songs from me, and we've got the pace up at the moment, so let's keep it there.

Lenny Kravitz, Are You Gonna Go My Way? This is Sunshine Radio. Now, do you listen on a Saturday to Mike Hollis and the Sunbed of Soul? If you do, if you're a soul fan, you know he plays some great music. This type of stuff.

Sam the Sham, the Pharaohs, before that, the late great Sam Cooke. All right, couple more songs to fit in if I can make time for them. So you notice we're rushing to get them in. Here they come, Pat Benatar.

Benatar, one of her big songs. It's called We Belong. Okay, my time has gone for another week. Thank you for your company. I'll be back same time next week. And Trevor Lazzaro is standing by to take over after the Cardigans.

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Good morning to you. How are you doing? The chairman of the board. Yes, Mr. Old Blue Eyes, Frank Sinatra. So happy, you know. So happy I got to see that guy before he passed away. I was only young and my mates could never understand why I wanted to go and see him. But when he came to London and played some gigs, I just had to be there. I just had to be there. Thank you, Howard, for 2 hours of fabulous music this morning. And of course, to Martin and Katie for waking us up with a little shuggle again this morning. As they do so eloquently on a Sunday morning. It is Sunday, the 20th of September. It's 4.5 minutes after the hour, 11 o'clock. It's Great Crooners, and it's myself, Trevor Lozano, with you for the next 2 hours.

part of the My Fair Lady soundtrack to your life, yes. Audrey Hepburn, or should I say, Marnie Dixon, because Audrey never sang the song ever. It was all dubbed, overdubbed by a lady called Marnie Dixon, but it was a great track, written by the great, if I'm not mistaken, Henry Mancini, the whole ensemble for that piece of music. Going out for the Tiverton Temptress this morning for Rosie. Yeah, she's dancing around the kitchen, wondering what to do with some pepper, some onions and some beef. I could tell you, but then I would have to kill you.

0: Well, I did push the button, but nothing happened. That's strange, isn't it? I pushed the button and nothing actually happened. Rodney, are you there? Rodney, come on now, stop messing about. Look, come out the box, will you?
1: This is Rodney Collins. What's the soundtrack of your life? What's the music that means so much to you? Well, on Wednesday lunchtime, stream 1 and 3, we play the soundtrack of your life here on Sunshine Radio. 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Rodney.Collins@gmail.com. That's Wednesday lunchtimes, the soundtrack of your life.

Yeah, had a little email in from a young lady by the name of Anita. Anita's in Austria, and she says, "Can any chance we can have a little bit of an Elvis twin spin like Rodney does on his show?" And I thought, since Rodney was playing up this morning, wouldn't come out the box and do his bit, we'd do a little bit of a spin, twin spin, as they say. Taken from G.I. Blues, second track coming right after this.

the wonderful Mr. Elvis Presley, back to back. What you really like in Shopping Around from the G.I. Blues soundtrack from 1960, if I'm not mistaken. If it wasn't for Elvis, you know, I would never have started singing from a very, very, very young age, which is interesting because Rosie just messaged me and she said, I first found My Fair Lady, the album, in my mummy and daddy's little record box when we lived in Malaya. Yeah, her daddy being military. Like my good self, back in the day.

She went rooting about in the box that you're not allowed to go in and found a record. Put it on, got to learn it completely from scratch, verbatim, every single word, and used to sing it at the top of her voice. Well, I have a very similar story in that when I was young, and I mean very young, I discovered Elvis Presley. Not necessarily through his music, but through his films. And I thought, I want to be that man. I want to be that man. To the point where, in my latter sort of, as I say, adolescent years, getting towards the 10s, the 11s, before you go to senior school, I used to mimic Elvis Presley so well that my friend used to get me to stand in the playground and sing Elvis songs in an Elvis-esque manner. When I got older, I kind of thought I just developed this thing over a number of years. When I got older, and then the advent of karaoke came around, I created this persona that was Trelvis. Yeah, and it stuck. It stuck forever, and it's still now one of my nicknames today. Trelvis from some people from back in the day, because I was always known to be singing Elvis songs in an Elvis kind of manner. I still do it today, even every Friday when I do karaoke down in Portishead, when I compare a show down there. It's very, very busy, and every time I say anybody got requests, they go, please do some Elvis. So we do. Gotta keep the punters happy, you know what I mean? 25 and a half after the hour of 11 o'clock. Good morning to you. Sunday morning, it's the Great Crooners. And we can't have Crooners without Vic Damone.

taking you back to those heady days of American drive-ins, drive-in movies, and just going to the cinema and watching movies that had intervals in them. And not only did you get one film, you used to get two films. So that meant two intervals, two lots of ice cream. Oh, yes. Long before the days of Kiora and Umbongo, Umbongo, they make it in the jungle. Remember those? The sound this morning of some absolutely cracking artists from way back in the day, starting and finishing with the where did we start? I can't remember now where we started. It was Spaniels, that was it. Good Night Sweetheart, and Bobby Vinton's Mr. Lonely. We're going to do one more trip to there with Frankie Avalon. And a track that was written by our very own Anthony Newley.

0: the wonderful, the late lamented Debbie Reynolds from 1957 and Tammy. We'll be back with some Bublé right after this.
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version, you know. Elvis Is Such a Night, given the Bublé treatment. Good morning to you. How you doing? 10 to the hour. It is the Great Crooners here on Sunshine Radio, the only place to go back in time on the wireless.

Very good afternoon to you. 1.5 minutes after 12, it's a Sunday afternoon. With me, Trevor Lazar, on Sunshine Radio and the Great Crooners. Putting on the Ritz. Any idea? I'll tell you right after this. Another man you don't expect to have a great voice other than to do cartoon characters. But believe you me, Seth MacFarlane can sing. Started his career as a jazz singer. Have a listen.

the fabulous Seth MacFarlane. The man that brought you Ted and American Guy and all those, the Cleveland Show, all those great cartoons and films in America. Yeah, especially Ted. I still chuckle every time I watch those two movies. I chuckle. And the fact that they've now brought out a television series by the same name makes it even funnier because it goes back on the backstory. Before that, you heard no other than, guess what? Robbie Williams. Yeah, Robbie Williams. I'm not joking.

0: The bosses say I need to be more inclusive in what I do. I'm like the free breakfast when you stay in a travel lodge. I'm there Saturday mornings with all the favourite features, the sea shanties song of the day, the 3 from 1 at 7, and the People's Choice album of the week.
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2: Sorrow in the afternoon. He has the biggest hits at his fingertips.

taking us into the afternoon session with some fabulous voices, the biggest voices you could ever come across. My old friend Peter Grant. We started off with Patrizio Buono in Italy. We came back to Wales with Tom Jones and the Boy from Nowhere. What a voice. What a voice. That's

Tell you what, the voice on ITV, you are bonkers to get rid of that man. Let him stay in his chair till he dies. Yeah, in fact, leave him there when he's dead. People will still enjoy him. He's just an immense artist. And after that, of course, the man who fell out with him so many years ago, and they've never made up over a simple comment made about Priscilla Presley, Elvis Presley's wife, whilst in the company of course, the great royalty of rock and roll, Mr. and Mrs. Presley. Engelbert and Tom never spoke since, and they still haven't spoken. And of course, the wonderful Cilla, back to back with this lady.

Now, with the help of my trio, Ron L. Bright on piano, Richard Davis on bass, Art Morgan on drums, we'd like to do a tune from my Mr. Kelly's album called September in the Rain.

getting in the middle of a Sarah Vaughan sandwich. Etta James and Ella Fitzgerald. Broken Hearted Melody by Sarah Vaughan. We started off with September in the Rain and Squeeze the Girls in the Middle. This is probably a track you've never heard before. Well, you will have heard it, but not by this artist.

Join me, Al Lindsay, this Friday from 6 till 8 for 2 hours of Soulvation. An eclectic mix of old and new soul. I'll bring the box of records, you bring your dancing feet. Together we'll kick off your sunshine weekend.

0: Yeah, there's a little ticket link there for you. 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
1: Suspense is killing me.
0: That's where you'll hear that last artist, Marvin.

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0: the wonderful Drifters up on the roof. The previous track was meant to be, G. Pitney, I'm Going to Be Strong. But obviously the tagging on the song was incorrect. So you got Chubby Checker instead, which thought, okay, let's do 60s. They say that you're run around lover. Bobby V.
1: Who

fabulous Bobby V, the very first song my mummy played for me when I was about 7 years old. And I've always loved this, the Chiffons. 7 minutes to one, good afternoon.

Yeah, the fabulous Chiffons this afternoon and One Fine Day. Oh, so much more to come, you know. 1 o'clock, he's here, the voice of God. Except today, he's bringing you all things yacht rock and soul. Mike Knight will be in the room from 1 till 3. 3 o'clock, Rodney, the weekend show. Rodney Collins will be here with you, taking you up to those 208 charts. Two more top 20 charts from Luxembourg days with Simon Tate. John Kariff opens up the blues show at 7, and Pete Tonner is in live and direct from Cologne with some rock anthems for you at 9. Tony Lloyd will wrap it all up with all those sweet love songs, taking you into the early hours of Monday morning, and Mike Knight will rejoin you at 12 with Night Tracks. I'm going to leave you with a double spin of Jerry and the Pacemakers.

0: That's about it from me. Here's a reimagining of their famous track.
1: Life goes on day after day.
0: I'll see you in a couple of weeks' time.
1: Hearts torn in every way.
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1: Once again, time has caught up with us.
2: We don't care what your name is.
1: Tell you what I'll do. I'll play you this version tomorrow morning, first thing on the breakfast show. I'll see you tomorrow at 7 o'clock. Have a great Sunday afternoon. Enjoy the rest of your weekend. And I'll see you tomorrow morning, bright and early, 0700. Two more breakfasts from me, and then I'm out of here. You take care.

Good afternoon, good morning, good evening. Wherever you are in the world, you're very, very welcome to the Yacht Rock and Soul Show right here on Sunshine Radio. 2 hours of the very nicest. And my headmaster when I was at school used to say nice isn't even a word, but I think I can get away with it. The nicest yacht rock music and soul. A little bit of everything. Algero we started with, Roof Garden, right.

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Now, this next guy, I've played him before in previous programs. It turns out some great music. He's from Sweden. His name is Anders Norman. And this from 2008 is Every Time We Dance.

0: Yes, it certainly is. Just popping in to remind you about the Revival Show. Classic hits from two wonderful decades of the 1960s and the 70s. 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So join me here on Sunshine Radio, Saturday afternoons between 1 o'clock and 3.
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Simon Turner Overdrive, Let It Ride on Sunshine Radio. Before that, the Bare Naked Ladies having a bit of fun and Roll Out. This next song, I blagged this one out of Peter Tonner's excellent collection of dance music tracks. This one kind of crosses over from dance music into soul. It's my program. I'll invent any excuse to play something that I need. This is B and the Family and A Good Time.

0: Oh, Terry Hughes here. You know the other radio stations? 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

White, of course, and You're So Good, You're Bad. The Walrus of Love and the Maestro. He was nicknamed the Maestro with great reason. The production on his tracks was always wonderful. Supernatural Thing. This is Ben.

time for us to put you in a yacht rock frame of mind. We got two great tracks coming up from a Bertie and a Bernie. Bertie Higgins and Key Largo will follow Bernie LaBarge and Dream Away.

Key Largo, the longest and the most northerly of the Florida Keys. If you've ever been to the Florida Keys, you'll know that it's a great place to go and enjoy some relaxed time sitting back and just enjoying the zillion and one bars and restaurants that they have down there. But those bridges, oh, fun driving over them. Some of the longest bridges I've ever driven over. Great part of the world. If ever you're wanting a holiday, then go look at Key Largo and the Florida Keys. That's the advertisement done. Now, soul music time. This be Betty Wright.

Mountain has a wonderful name, Joachim Quino McQuinney. Joachim Quino McQuinney. There they were with their 1994 cover of Peter Frampton's Baby, I Love Your Way. Right now, the classical Bill Withers and All Because of You.

We're going to play you a little bit of a mental brain teaser in this next record. The track you certainly know. It was a huge, great big hit at the time, called Spirit in the Sky. But who is it performing this one? And it was never released as a single, and it's only recently, in 2025, come to light. But who is the vocalist?

back in 1969, it was a number three hit in the USA and a number one hit in the UK for Norman Greenbaum. But who was it doing that version, which, as I say, has only just recently come to light in 2025? It was none other than the Rolling Stones' Bill Wyman. If you spotted his voice on that, give yourself a giant pat on the back. This be Billy Joel.

0: does the time go? Yet it seems I've only scratched the surface of playing the great music available from these two fantastic decades. So join me every Wednesday, 7 till 9 p.m, where I continue to find those familiar songs and hidden gems for you to enjoy. I also have some fab features like the Mystery Voice, Lyric Quiz, Pop Mastermind and King's Buried Treasure to test your knowledge just for fun. 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

this next guy adopted the nickname, or the name, the working name, Blind Boy Grunt between 1962 and 1963. Blind Boy Grunt. Who is Blind Boy Grunt?

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It's what a wonderful name. 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His real name, Robert Alan Zimmerman. Now, this next artist

0: 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Well, it's his son, the Wallflowers, with Jacob Dylan. And First One in the Car. We'll be back in a second.
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Jeanne, and hey, Mr. DJ, right here on Sunshine Radio. Now, I was asked the other day, what band would I pick if I was to pick one band that summed up what yacht rock music is all about? I've got to tell you, that is an insanely difficult question to answer because I have a zillion bands that fit this category. But I suppose if I've got to pick one, it would probably be these guys. Who are they? They are the Zac Brown Band, and this is Someone I Used to Know.

The Water Boys giving us a little hint into Celtic rock rather than just yacht rock. Celtic rock, they were formed up in Scotland. Right now, Trent Cade, a little bit of boot scooting, time to pull those cowboy boots up. This is Water of Life.

You have been listening to Sunshine Radio with me, Mike Knight, with the Yacht Rock and Soul Show. That's it. I've got to go. I shall see you next time. I'm going to leave you in the capable hands of Tony Joe White and Tunica Motel.

That one's for Karen, who lives in Kent, and she's asked for The Undertakers, a Merseybeat band, and their version of Money, done by loads of other people, of course. I remember there just a little bit. I didn't remember that one. Thank you for that. Okay, it's Philip's birthday this particular weekend. His favourite singer is Dean Martin. The door is still open to my heart.

Dean Martin, and The Door Is Still Open to My Heart, and a similar singer coming up, Britain's Matt Munro. And we've been asked to do this for Linda. She says, it's my wedding anniversary with Dave this particular weekend, and would you please change the world with Matt Munro? Yeah.

Okay, well, I want to look now at a new 3CD set that's come out called Oh, You Pretty Things. Looks at the music of the 70s. Now, it's a pretty varied bunch, actually, from the Electric Light Orchestra through to the Pretty Things, through to Bebop Deluxe, Lou Reed, Thin Lizzy, and this lot.

First track from the OU Pretty Things set, then from Slade, of course, and Take Me Back Home. But the 70s were famous not just for that, but for records like this.

Well, as I say, the set is called Oh You Pretty Things, and it comes from 70s recordings, and it says Glam Queens and Street Urchins, 1970 to 76. Now, the first of the two, Take Me Back Home by Slade, big hit. And then we had The Prettiest Star by Simon Turner. That was one of the acts that was signed to the Jonathan King's UK label, and he actually wasn't to do that well, but it was a sound of the day. The last one is actually one that wasn't released at the time, and it's good to find it on this set. This is the Straubs, and they're going home.

Okay, Caroline, who lives in the Midlands, she says, could we please play From a Window? That was a hit in the 60s, and there were a couple of versions, Chad and Jeremy, who had a hit with it in the States, and that one there by Billy J. Kramer and the Dakotas. Right, to Kevin, who lives in Croydon in Surrey, and a top three, and this is something of a classic, his first one.

Neil Diamond and Song Sung Blue. Kevin said I was really a 70s record collector. He lives in Croydon in Surrey, or in London as it is now. And he says that really all the records are standouts. Well, that was a Neil Diamond. Here comes another one, another Neil for his number two.

One of Neil Sedaka's best, I think everybody agrees. Laughter in the Rain. And to Kevin from Croydon, his number one is Bruce Springsteen's song for Manfred Mann, Blinded by the Lights. Thank you for that top three. Really good. If you've got one, let me know. Rodney.Collins@gmail.com. We like to do these.

Manfred Mann from the 70s and Blinded by the Light. And if you have a top three, as I say, let me know. Okay, now a very different Manfred Mann for Julie. It's her birthday this weekend, and so the clown.

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That one's for Jack, who lives in Solihull, and it's a good record, Poor Man's Son, from the Rocking Berries in 1965. We next moved to Catherine, and she's a great Dave Clark 5 fan. So I thought, rather than play one of those hits, you know, like Bits and Pieces or Glad All Over, which are on the radio a bit, I'd go back to one that was just before the big hits, really, and the Dave Clark 5, and they knew it all the time. There go the drums.

0: overdraft. And so what?
1: So what?
2: So what?
1: You don't like it.
2: So what?
1: You don't like
2: so
1: it.
2: What?
1: That's that.
0: Laurence Joel.
1: So what?
0: Stealing flowers.
1: You don't

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1: Okay, and before the break, it was the Liverpool Loo sound in the 70s of Scaffold. And they're playing that one for Derek. And the next one's for Martin, who lives in Connecticut. And he's asked for some Dusty with the Pet Shop Boys. You're with The Weekend Show, Hour 1. And don't forget, Hour 2 is all 60s.

Dusty with the Pet Shop Boys, Occupy Your Mind. Hope Phillips listening, he's asked for Tight Fit. I think you'll know this one. Revival, of course, from the Tokens and Carl Denver in the 60s. The Lion Sleeps Tonight.

might fit and Whim Away or The Lion Sleeps Tonight. Of course, they say a hit in the 60s for Carl Denver and the Tokens, who both tackled that a bit differently, didn't they? Okay, I hope you'll stay for side two in our 60s hour. We're going to go there with one for Cherish You, Rob says. Ah, okay, it's Magic and it's Pilot.

starting off our 60s hour. Natalie, thank you for being in touch from Lincolnshire, and Bobby Hebb and Sunny, a song of course where we had two cover versions in the UK, and all of them charted, the original from Bobby Hebb and also the cover versions by Cher and Georgie Fame. Welcome along to the hour. This is going to be very busy with your requests. rodney.collins@gmail.com, as we move now to a twin spin from the Bee Gees. The second of the two is for Mike Woods in Liverpool. The first of the two is for John and his wife in Berkshire.

for Mike Woods in Liverpool, To Love Somebody and the Bee Gees. And the previous one was from 68, by the way, so the 2 years together, really. On that twin spin, right, mostly it's hits in this 60 hour, but I'm going for some other stuff as well, some album tracks. And Jane says, my favourite act from the 60s was the Bachelors. Well, you'll never walk

So I say, it's mostly hits in the 60s hour, but some B-sides and album tracks as well. You'll Never Walk Alone from The Bachelors. The Jenny in Liverpool. Goodbye, My Love. The Searchers.

so many requests in this hour for Cliff, but only one track that we've got time for. But in the country, 1966, can I say hello to Karen? Can I say hello to John as well? Revived, of course, 20-odd years later by Gene Pitney with Mark Arman. But this is the original, and this one's for Keith. Something's gotten hold of my heart.

That one's for Philip in Cumbria, and the original of Something's Gotten Hold of My Heart, and Gene Pitney, and thank you for a very nice email. Okay, 60s Hour with Rodney, as we do in the second hour of the weekend show each week, at least for the moment, as we take a ride with Mitch Ryder for Don in Connecticut.

early 60s, Kenny Ball and Sukiyaki. Okay, I said mostly hits with a few album tracks, and here comes an album track. And John in Doncaster's a big Bob Lind fan, as am I. Please listen to the lyrics of Truly Julie Blues.

That one's Lulu and the Boat That I Row. I'm playing that one for Trevor, who lives in Lincolnshire. You were the 60s Hour with Rodney, the weekend show, second hour. And 4 or even 5 weeks' notice, please, for your favourite 60s songs to rodney.collins@gmail.com. Phil lives in London, and also for Jenny, who's in Scotland, it's Tom next.

Tom Jones, Love Me Tonight from the end of the 60s. Right, I said there was a few album tracks mixed in, and I want to say hello to Keith and also to James, and they're in Manchester, and they're big Bobby Goldsboro fans. I am as well, as many people know. So Susan on Sunshine Radio. There's a lot of them out there, as they say. Tomorrow is Forgotten. I was going to play that from an album called Today, and I've decided instead to go for a Rob McEwen song, And the World I Used to Know, Bobby Goldsboro.

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The clapping song, Shirley Ellis. Ellis, get it right, Rodney. Okay, that one's for Jimmy, and he lives in the Midlands, as we say hello to Sheila and Pete Higginson, and it's the Beatles.

1963, the Beatles, I Wanna Hold Your Hand, and a song that means quite a lot to Sheila and Pete, so please, we could play it for you. Okay, I hope Lionel's listening, and his wife there in the deep, deep, deep Cornwall, and it's a mockingbird.

Well, after a few years without hits, Tommy Rowe came back with Dizzy, didn't he, at the end of the 60s, playing that one for Lionel. Right now, we're going to finish with Autumn Almanac by The Kinks. If you want something in the 60s hour, roddy.collins@gmail.com, as we go and play this one for Simon, who says, first record I ever bought in the mid-60s. Thank you for listening.

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6: The weather word, it's going to be cool with sunny periods with an expected high of 16 degrees centigrade. That's 61 degrees Fahrenheit. On X News, 1 hour from now. 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
8: 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And here's the first of five chart newcomers in the

0: And that's the welcome return of Elvis Presley to the 208 Sound Survey. And Elvis announces, I'm leaving.
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0: That's the new one from Cat Stevens playing out across Britain and Europe from the Grand Duchy. That is Moonshadow and... This chart newcomer is at
1: number 15.
0: Comes from Danielle Gerard.

And I wonder, can he take it into the top 10? Highest newcomer this week for Daniel Gerard and Butterfly. It's up 3 of 14 for Mungo Jerry's You Don't Have to Be in the Army to Fight in the War. Up 2 to 13 for Another Time, Another Place from Engelbert Humperdinck. The Shylights move up to 12. For God's sake, give more power to the people. That's what they say. And from 16 to 11 for The Fortunes, Freedom Come, Freedom Go. Time for the top 10. And this week we have two top 10 new arrivals. The first at number

0: Jensen's Dimension. 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It's the Kid Jensen Dimension on Radio Luxembourg.
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1: And they're down, all right, from one to five.

They took over from the Tams last week, but their sound survey reign lasted 1 week only. Down they come to five, Nancy and Lee and Did You Ever. And watch out, Daddy's Home and Dry. It's top five.

0: And that's the one giving the penny farthing label top five status as Daniel Boone crashes in at number four and Daddy, Don't You Walk So Fast.
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2: Us goes a WeGo to help keep us dry. The hotter we get, the harder us works. Us, the deodorant for him, for her.

That's the power of the power play, all right. Just one step away in full flow at number two, meanwhile, for Tap Turns on the Water from CCS. And with a mighty thanks to the main man, 208's Tony Prince, for his wisdom in devising the 208 Top 20 reconstructions. Thanks too to David Armstrong for making sure the right records go on the turntable. And the 208 Top 20, September 71, new at number 20, Rock Candy, and remember, new at 19, Elvis Presley, I'm Leaving, out of a top five, before number one, down at 18, The Tams, Hey Girl, Don't Bother Me, and new at 17, Four Tops and Simple Game. Brand new at 16, Cat Stevens, Moonshadow. And Daniel Gerard has the highest top 20 newcomer this week at number 15, Butterfly. Up to 14, Mungo Jerry. You don't have to be in the army to fight in the war. Another Time, Another Place. Engelbert Humperdinck up to 13. Up to 12, The Shy Lights. For God's sake, give more power to the people. Up 5 at number 11, The Fortunes. Freedom Come, Freedom Go. And the top 10 with Jethro Tull into the top 10 at 10 with Life Is a Long Song. Out of the top 3, way back at 9, James Taylor, You Got a Friend. Down 6 at 8, Hot Chocolate, I Believe in Love. To number 7, that's Shirley Bassey for All We Know. Up 5 at 6, Marmalade, Cousin Norman. Down from number 1 to number 5, Nancy and Lee, Did You Ever. Up to number 4, Daniel Boone and Daddy, Don't You Walk So Fast. And the top 3. Up 7 at 3 for Middle of the Road. Former power play from CCS at 2. Week 7, this week's, and for the very first time, it's a number 1 for Rod Stewart with Maggie May. Ta for listening, and let's meet up for another 208 Sound Survey very soon. Meanwhile, remember to join us at the 208 Top 20 Facebook group. 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

0: he's your royal ruler. I wouldn't fool you. Nothing could be cooler. Hi, kid.
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7: 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Up till 10 o'clock, and then at 10 till 11.30 is Bob Stewart.
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12: Exiting last week's chart are Hudson Ford and Dawn, making way for a mere two new ones this week, the first of which arrives at
13: number 20.
12: It's a beauty.

0: sound off for Detroit Spinners. They're on the way there. Think it could well be top 10 next week. Meanwhile, on the Atlantic label, Detroit Spinners at number 20 and Ghetto Child. And the other chart newcomer this week is...
1: Number 19.
0: In comes Paul Simon.

Lego's Rhyme Inside of the album that's in this week's album top 30 at number 28. Meanwhile, from the 208 top 20, newcomer number 2 of 2 at 19 for Paul Simon and Love Me Like a Rock. Number 18 is down 6 for 10cc as Donny Osmond dives out of the top 10 back to number 17. And from a forthcoming Motown album, Let's Get It On, it's a title track as Marvin Gaye goes...

yes, and could that be 73's most sensational soul sound to date? The luscious Let's Get It On from Mr. Marvin Gaye, and he's in hot pursuit of that lady.

Johnny Clymer this week, coming from the Isley Brothers with the smooth soul sound of That Lady. The Jackson 5 are up 2 to 14, Quo up 2 to 13, and at number 12, we've got a... But I think we need a...

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Teddy Johnson to Sean Tilley via Pete Murray, Keith Fortice, Barry Aldis, Kent Walton, Alan Freeman, Paul Burnett, Tony Prince, Keir Jensen, Dave Christian, Stuart Henry, Peter Powell, Mark Wesley, Bob Stewart, Emperor Roscoe, Benny Brown, Mike Reed, Rob Jones, Dave Eastwood, Mike Hollis, Tim Smith, and Peter Anthony. 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

sales of David Essex's debut hit Rock On took a battering this week, knocking him right out of the top five. He's still in the top 10, but only just. Number 10 for David Essex, and riding right over him is...

0: It's the second single from his brand new album entitled I'm a Writer, Not a Fighter. And Gilbert O'Sullivan's latest offering on single, Ooh Baby, moves up to number 9.
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Earthband, make that natural progression into the Earthband. That's the single that catapults them into the top 10 at this week's number 8 on the world acclaimed chart of fame, the one called Joybringer, but they can't catch

birthday in the UK a few years back at Wigan's famous casino as 60s soul takes on the 70s and Guy Darrell is on the up again. This week at 7 with I've Been Hurt, and it's up to number

0: great sound, helped along there by Roxy Music's Andy Mackay on sax, Mott the Hoople performing all the way from Memphis, and it's top five time in two ticks.
1: We play, talk and sing for 7 whole minutes to Melanie readers on a record that's free with every copy of Melanie. In this week's Melanie, there's a super Slay, David Cassidy, great features about David and an interview with Brian Connolly of Sweet. Don't miss Melanie's great competition, because you could win a stateside telephone call from guess who? The Williams twins. You get Melanie tomorrow. It's sixpence.

one that was written back in the 60s by Jerry Coffin and Carole King. Rod is taking a fancy to it, and there he is, still in the top five, down at five this week for Rod Stewart. Oh no, not my baby. And a former Luxie number one comes out of the top three to...

0: a mighty wizard from the world-acclaimed Chart of Fame, out of the top three, back to number four with Angel Fingers.
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4: It's 25 minutes to 9 here on Fabulous 208. Have I got a record for you?

big American hit in 1962 has had an 11-year wait to make it in the UK. A priceless performance from Bobby Boris Pickett doing the Monster Mash, but so far he can't match the number one he had in America. Number two for a second week on the 208 Top 20. Thanks to my producer, Andy Mitchell. Let's take a second or two to recapture the 208 Top 20, Sunday the 23rd of September, 73. New at 20 for the Detroit Spinners and Ghetto Child. New at 19, Paul Simon and Loves Me Like a Rock. The Dean and I from 10cc was down 6 at 18. And out of the top 10, back to number 17 this week, Donny Osmond and Young Love. Four, number 16 for Marvin Gaye and Let's Get It On. Up four at 15, the Isley Brothers, That Lady. Up two at 14 for the Jackson 5 and Skywriter. Caroline from Status Quo comes up to number 13. And up six at 12, David Bowie and The Laughing Gnome. It's down five out of the top 10 to number 11 for the Rolling Stones and Angie. Out of the top five at 10, David Essex and Rock On. Up at nine, Gilbert O'Sullivan and Ooh Baby. Into the top 10, number eight for Manfred Mann's Earth Band and Joybringer. Up two to number seven, Guy Darrell, I've Been Hurt. Mop the Hoople up at six and all the way from Memphis. Down at five, Rod Stewart, Oh No, Not My Baby. Former number one at number four, Wizard and Angel Fingers. And into the top 10 this week, number three is Ike and Tina Turner. And Nutbush, City Limits. No change at two for Bobby Boris Pickett, Monster Mash. And it's the same old story this week at number one. It's their second week as...

0: Willie Brown, traveling all the way back down home as if you had a chance. 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Hellhounds on your trail, boy. Hellhounds on your trail.
1: 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This is Sunday Night Blues, 2 hours of soul-cleansing blues for you to bask in. Side one involves Pontchartrain Shakers, Tinsley Ellis, and John Nemeth, plus a spotlight on the terrific new album from Thorbjørn Riesiger and Emil Balsgaard called Past Time Shadow. Stick around for side two, and you're in for some new Ray Wiley Hubbard, plus John Primer and J.W. Jones, and a spotlight on James Buddy Rogers' latest Covered in Blues. Gonna start you with a new single from Malin Arena. This is Cape Cod Girl on Sunday.

0: the album Winning Hand, that was Tinsley Ellis with Autumn Run. Before that, John Nemeth's Long Black Cadillac. We also heard Monkey Junk with Traveling Light, no relation to the Clapton track I play now and again here. And the new Allen Arena single, Cape Cod Girl. The Blues Spotlight will shine on Thorbjørn Rusiger and Emil Balsgaard next on Sunday Night Blues on Sunshine Radio. 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
0: Welcome back. John the Blues Doctor here. Time to turn on the Blues Spotlight. I've been a fan of Thorbjørn Rusiger and Black Tornado for a few years now, so imagine my delight at discovering he has a side career. Rusiger and Balsgaard's association goes back over 30 years, and these Danish bluesmen make beautiful music. Pastime Shadow explores an intriguing territory where blues, roots, boogie-woogie, and gospel intersect, and it's wonderful. Let's check it out. Thorbjørn Rusiger and Emil Balsgaard in the Spotlight on Sunday Night Blues.

That was Robert Plant's version of Funny in My Mind off of 2002's Dreamland. Before that was the spotlight on Thorbjørn Riesiger and Emil Ballsgaard's Pastime Shadow, available now from Cope Music. We just heard Buckets of Rain, Old Heartache, Hesitation Blues, and I Got a Feeling. The last set of the first hour is next on Sunday Night Blues on Sunshine Radio, the best music every time.

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1: One more set here before we turn the corner. 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Hope you can stick around for more blues from Buddy Guy with Bonnie Raitt, Paul Rogers with David Gilmour, and Eric Clapton with B.B. King. In the meantime, don't ask me how I'm doing. Here are Pawn Shark.

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4: 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John the Rock Doctor here with even more blues featuring J.W. Jones, John Primer, and New Guitar Summit, plus the spotlight on James Buddy Rogers' new one, Covered in Blues. Got some brand spanking new Ray Wiley Hubbard for you here off of Reel to Reel for Real. 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
1: A dangerous set of blues for you there, including Harry Manx with Kevin Bright for Death Have Mercy, John Mellencamp's version of Death Letter, J.W. Jones' take on Murder in My Heart for the Judge, and off the top with some new Ray Wiley Hubbard, A Murder of Crows. 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
1: Welcome back. John the Rock Doctor here, your blues brother from another mother. Time for the blues spotlight on James Buddy Rogers. This is a groove-heavy thing of consequence. Covered in Blues, the sixth album for this Vancouver blues man is full of songs that shaped Rogers' style, numbers he's played on stage for years. Recorded by JBR and his trio in just a few takes, this is as raw and honest as it gets. It's James Buddy Rogers, Covered in Blues, in the spotlight on

0: host, the Jimmy Rogers All-Stars with Jeff Healey and a great version of Blow, Wind, Blow. Before that, the spotlight on James Buddy Rogers covered in blues, an independent release that's available now. We heard Never Make Your Move Too Soon, I Lied, Dimples, and Bad Boy. The last set of the night is next on Sunday Night Blues on Sunshine Radio. 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
0: Welcome back. Stick a fork in me. I am done. John the Blues Doctor here. Thanks for listening. Just ahead of something from New Guitar Summit and Rory Block, this is John Primer with Blues, Blues, Blues on Sunday Night Blues on Sunshine Radio. The best music every time.

This is Boogie and UFO. Hello and good evening. It's time for Rock Anthems. Now with Crosby, Stills, Nash and Marrakesh Express. I'm Peter Tonner. Good evening.

Negada da Vida and Iron Butterfly here on Sunshine Radio. You can join me here every Sunday between 9 and 10 with rock anthems. Here's Weezer, Say It Ain't So.

Hello, I'm Peter Turner, and every Tuesday I present the funky beats of the 70s, disco funk and disco of the 80s and 90s. Tune in and

Black Sabbath and Sabbath Bloody Sabbath. And before that, Led Zeppelin and a Black Dog. And now the Dandy Warhols here on Sunshine Radio, bringing like you.

The Mighty Quinn and Manfred Mann, I hope you enjoyed the show. See you again next Sunday for more rock anthems. I'm Peter Tonner. Have a great week.

0: 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How are you? Are you okay?
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2: 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Only a fool maybe takes things for granted. Just because it's here today, it can be gone tomorrow. And that's one thing that

Barry White and Just the Way You Are. Perfect. I mean, come on, look in the mirror, for heaven's sake. This is Tony Lloyd on your favourite radio station every week with loads and loads of love songs. And one or two treats as well. I've got a few of those lined up for you a bit later on. We've got some romantic mentions. Thank you for sending those in as well. News about what's going on my website, lovefromtony.com, and how you can listen again. And the double dose of romance also coming up in the next hour right here.

That's the fantastic Nancy Lamott, especially for Annie. And thank you for listening to my heart. Ah, this is Tony Lloyd on your favourite radio station. Shall we have some Commodores now and a special version of Three Times a Lady just for you as a special treat, my dearest listener. You know how I love to treat you, don't you?

special version of the Coming to Us Three Times a Lady. In the cat news at the moment, Stripe, the studio cat, is on top of the warm equipment rack. But I think he's a bit hot. He's fast asleep, but he's got his legs in the air. Not a pretty sight, though. He is a cat, anyway. That's Stripe for you. And I'm Tony, and I'm back in just a

Atlantic Star and their Secret Lovers. Well, if you love each other so much, you just have to get together. It's Tony on your favourite radio station with love from Tony as ever. Every week we do this. If you've missed part of the show or all of it, then you can listen again. If you just go to my special portal, my dearest listener, that's you, by the way. Just go to lovefromtony.com, and from there you can listen again. You can listen to well over 200 Love From Tony shows. I know. I'm aiming for the 300. Do you think I'll make it? Well, let's hope so. Let's hope so. Also, you can send me a message as well for a future show. If you'd like to say hi or you love somebody for a future show, you just need to give me plenty of notice. Okay, things like anniversaries and birthdays. There's no excuse. You can give me a year's notice. I'll make a note. Here's one. Hi, Tony. Love your show and have that urge to always sing along. Would you kindly do a request for my wife, Linda Randall, as it's our 34th wedding anniversary. 34 years, my goodness. That was on the 29th of August. Tell her I love her and we'll go to the moon and back for her. It's good that you're going to come back from the moon. I look forward to many more future years with her. Would you kindly play Lady by Kenny Rogers? Shall I? Shall I play Kenny and Lady? Thanks very much. Paul, thanks for the message. Here's Kenny Rogers. Lady.

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I've got music stories and human stories. Human Stories is all sorts of fascinating interviews with different people, different organisations, and you'll love it. If you go there, one of the most recent ones, episode 102, is with a guy who I've known for about 25 years called Neil Waring. He's the CEO of an organisation, a charity called U-Turn Futures, which is a fantastic charity transforming lives. Now, you need to listen to what that's all about on the episode, okay? If you want and you get your podcast somewhere else, like on Apple or iTunes or Amazon or anywhere else, it's there as well. Just search for Tony Lloyd and search for Human Stories with Tony Lloyd and you'll find it. I'm just about everywhere. There's no escape. There's no escape. I'm so sorry. Now, this is Barbara and Barry Gibb together. Have a listen.

0: Streisand and Barry Gibb, of course, on Love from Tony and Come Tomorrow. What else have I got to tell you? Don't forget to check out those Human Stories interviews. They're really good. And also music stories as well. You will definitely recognise some of the musicians that I have interviewed over the years. There's hundreds of them. And they've all got a useful tip at the end as well. More in a moment. Hang on, please. Love from Tony.
1: 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Well now you can with me, Tony King, in the Time Tunnel. 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
1: I do love a happy ending, don't you?
0: Absolutely, we do, yeah. It's Tony Lloyd with Love From Tony on your favourite radio station every week. Now, here's another romantic mention, or romention, as I call them. Hi, Tony. Milanka here from Raglan in New Zealand. Me, my dad, and our critters. I love it. Listen to your show every Sunday night as our Sunday night ritual. We love the show. Could you please send a very big happy birthday to my dad, Johnny, for the 18th of September? From me, our dog, China, and our cats, Haiti, Russia, and Azareth. We all love you, Dad, and we all appreciate you very much. Many happy returns from your family and, of course, all the animals. He says, thanks, Tony. Thanks for the show and thanks for everything. Give your cats big hugs from all of us, except Russia, who will probably send hisses. Hisses instead of kisses. Absolutely. Thanks very much for that. Thanks for listening to Love From Tony.

0: James Ingram and Just Once on Love from Tony. You're very welcome. We like a bit of James Ingram every now and again, don't we? This is Tony Lloyd on your favourite radio station every week with love songs just for you. That was nice, wasn't it? However, I have to say that after he recorded that song, they all got back together again, and it was brilliant.
1: I do love a happy ending, don't you?
0: Absolutely. I do like a happy ending, my dearest listener. Right, time for the double dose now, which is when we play two back-to-back songs from one artist just for you, and it's Neil Diamond.
2: It's Tony's double dose of romance.
0: It is indeed. Two back-to-back uninterrupted from Neil. This is Hello Again, and September Morn, I thought it was sort of appropriate. Is that okay? After Hello Again, two from Neil Diamond on the double dose of romance.

0: Two great tracks from Neil Diamond on the Double Dose of Romance here on Love From Tony. Hello again, and September Morn as well. We'll have a different artist, of course, on the Double Dose next week on the next show here on this fabulous radio station. I must just remind you, after Love From Tony, there's even more fabulous programs. We're here 24 hours a day. And we've got some great shows lined up for you as well. That's a promise. Okay.
1: It's good here.
0: Oh, this is spooky. It's a nice long intro to Foreigner. And I Don't Want to Live Without You. And Who Can Blame Me?

0: Harriet Afterglow on Love from Tony. Don't worry, it all worked out in the end. And they're still together after all these years.
1: You love a happy ending, don't you?
0: Absolutely. Oh dear, I'm so sorry. It's Tony Lloyd on your favourite radio station. I've got more in a tick. Love from
2: 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Yambiru, the music machine with the wow factor. Why? It makes you think. I've not heard that song in a long time. Yambiru, the music machine. 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

Peter Cetera and Glory of Love on Love from Tony. We always have lots of glorious love on this show, that's for certain. Loads of romentions on the way. If you've been in touch through lovefromtony.com, then maybe one for you is on the way on the programme. You get to see what I mean. Right, let's go back in time with the Beatles now.

Taylor Dane, and I'll always love you, my dearest listener. 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Now, somebody who has done exactly that is Pat. Pat's in Spain, aren't you, Pat? She said, Tony, love the show. Can you say hi to my husband, Dave? Send him lots of love. Of course I can. Lots of love to you, Dave, from Pat. Ruth is in Birmingham, listening there. She said, can you say hi to Terry? Thanks for everything is the message for you, Terry. Lots of love from Ruth. Who else we got? Susan is somewhere in America. I know, it's a big place. And she said, Tony, love the show, listen every week. Can you say hi to Phil? Just tell him I love him very much, please. And Heather is listening in Dublin. Lots of love to Chris, and happy anniversary to you. And to both of you, of course, with love from Tony.

That's Lara Fabian, or is it Fabian? I think it's Fabian. And Broken Vow on Love from Tony. Anyway, you know, I look after five rescue cats, plus one that visits at the moment, who's still too timid to come in unless I'm not in the kitchen. Then she sneaks in and steals the other cat's food. But she's there. She's permanently there in the garden somewhere on the terrace, you know. But I've named her Domino because she's got these two lovely markings above her eyebrows. Look like another pair of eyes. Very strange. You might have seen them on my Facebook posts, which you can find, obviously, through lovefromtony.com. But anyway, I just had a call from a neighbour who said, can you look after... You're a cat expert, am I? Can you look after another... Would you adopt this other cat because I'm going away and stuff like that? It turns out that the cat is in Greece. Slight problem. Mind you, maybe I should pop over to Greece and bring the cat back. I don't know. I don't think...

0: Stylistics, Let's Put It All Together. I'm sure that's a euphemism for something, don't you think?
1: Tony, just behave yourself.
0: I will try. I will try. Hey, heading towards the end of another Love from Tony show. Where does the time go, my dearest listener?
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Bublé in everything, which is quite a lot, really, isn't it? Anyway, thanks for listening to this Love from Tony. Stay tuned to this fabulous radio station. Fear not, Love from Tony will be back right here very soon.

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I'm Ken Michaels, and this is the Beatles show that covers the full catalog of Beatles and solo Beatle music. 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On today's show, George Harrison will explain the meaning behind one of his songs with the Beatles. We'll hear one of George's solo songs being covered by a member of another legendary British band. Plus, a couple of Beatles songs that represent a few role reversals within the group, and a set of Beatles and solo music with repetitive titles. What could that be all about? Well, we'll find out later in the show. Let's get things started with a classic Paul McCartney song performed live on Every Little Thing.

0: You've got to tune to The Beatles, Every Little Thing. Here's George Harrison to explain the meaning behind his song, I Me Mine.
1: Hey, you think about I am this, I do that, I do this. It, me, mine. You know, that's why I've just tried to get beyond the I or the me or the mine, which is really selfish and ego and is not our real self. Our real self is really just pure spirit, full of knowledge and everything, but we just have hidden it from ourselves by our association with material energy, right?

0: Peter and Gordon here on The Beatles' Every Little Thing with one of four songs that Paul McCartney wrote for the duo. That's called Nobody I Know, which made the top 20 on the Billboard charts in America in 1964. And it was their follow-up to their first and biggest hit ever, also written by Paul, A World Without Love. We heard the Beatles in there with I Me Mine, the George Harrison song from the group's Let It Be album, and the last song they ever recorded on January 3rd, 1970. All the Beatles except John played on the record, not following George's explanation of what that song is all about. We heard a cover version of George's solo hit, Give Me Love, Give Me Peace on Earth, coming from Dave Davies of the Kinks. In 2003, Koch Records released a compilation of Harrison covers called Songs from the Material World, A Tribute to George Harrison, with artists like Todd Rundgren, John Entwistle, The Smithereens, They Might Be Giants, and others, all tackling George's Beatle and solo material. And that's where we took the Dave Davies recording from. Also, it was John Lennon with Elephant's Memory and a live performance from the afternoon show for the one-to-one concert at Madison Square Garden in New York for the song It's So Hard, originally on John's Imagine album. That's taken from the live release, John Lennon Live in New York City. And Paul McCartney and Wings did the classic Band on the Run, taken from the Wings Over America triple album and double CD set. Well, stay right here. We'll be examining a few songs that represent role reversals for the Beatles on their own recordings. And here's some John Lennon anthology music, too. It's all coming up right here on The Beatles' Every Little Thing.
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Thanks for listening. This is the Beatles, Every Little Thing. Ken Michaels here, and now a couple of Beatles recordings in which we have examples of role reversals. If you think of the Beatles strictly as a band where each member always played the same instrument, that certainly wasn't the case with this group. George didn't play every guitar solo, and Paul wasn't always the bass player, and sometimes John played something other than rhythm guitar. Piano and keyboards would vary mainly between John and Paul, and sometimes George Harrison, although George Martin did a lot of keyboard work on Beatles songs, and towards the end, Billy Preston played on several Beatles songs. We'll start with this song written by Paul, in which he played the piano, while George played the six-string Fender bass, and it was John that played lead guitar.

0: John Lennon with an early take of the song I'm Steppin' Out from the Lennon Anthology box set of 1998. When John and Yoko's Double Fantasy sessions began on August 6, 1980, I'm Steppin' Out was the first song to be rehearsed. The take we just played also included a verse that was scrapped in the final version that ended up on John and Yoko's Milk and Honey album. And we heard George Harrison with the demo for The Light That Has Lighted the World, one of 10 songs from a bonus CD that accompanied the deluxe DVD for the Harrison documentary Living in the Material World, directed by Martin Scorsese. George's studio recording of the song was on his album called Living in the Material World. And we played a musical twofer of songs that represented some kind of role reversal for the Beatles as a group. We heard the song Another Girl from the Beatles film and CD For Help, which featured Paul on lead guitar. Paul wrote the song while he was on holiday in Tunisia. And we started with the Beatles from the White Album and Honey Pie, which featured John on the lead guitar solo. George Harrison was to comment that John sounded like Django Reinhardt on the record. He's quoted as saying, "It was one of them where you just close your eyes and happen to hit all the right notes. Sounded like a little jazz solo." George Martin did the arrangement for the woodwinds, which consisted of 5 saxophones and 2 clarinets. Paul said that he and John had a love for dancehall music, or what is often called vaudeville. This was Paul writing a fantasy song about an imaginary woman from across the ocean on the silver screen who was called Honey Pie. Next, we'll have a bit of fun with a set of songs that have repetitive titles. What's that all about? Stick around and you'll find out next on The Beatles, Every Little Thing.
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0: And welcome back to The Beatles, Every Little Thing. And once again, it's time for our thematic set. We always close every show with one, and this time we'll have some fun with Beatles and solo Beatles songs with repetitive titles. Sometimes here on the show, we like to have a few silly themes to mix up with the more serious topics. In this set, you'll find songs whose titles are made up of just one word repeated 3 times. How many can you come up with? We'll start with this song written by George Harrison, who said in his book, I Me Mine, that he thinks the chords for this song and the chord progressions came from Bob Dylan's Sad-Eyed Lady of the Lowlands. He also said the you that he refers to in this song is God. The Beatles on Every Little Thing from the White Album.

Paul McCartney and Wings, wrapping up our set of songs from the Beatles group and solo recordings with repetitive titles. In this case, one word repeated three times, and that was the song Hi, Hi, Hi, released as a single by the group in December of 1972. The song was a top 10 hit in the US and the UK, and was a staple in Wings live shows in the 70s. It's surprising that the song did that well in the UK, as it was banned by the BBC for sexually suggestive lyrics. They thought Paul was singing Get You Ready for My Body Gun. The lyric sheet says Paul used the word polygon as an abstract image. Paul was to later say that the BBC got the words wrong, and he's quoted as saying, "But I suppose it is a bit of a dirty song if sex is dirty and naughty. I was in a sensuous mood in Spain when I wrote it." The song was engineered by Alan Parsons, and Wings guitarist Henry McCulloch said that the song was a very difficult 12-bar song to get down. He thinks they did about 50 takes of the song to get it right. Wings with Hi, Hi, Hi. John Lennon did one of his larynx-tearing songs, Well, Well, Well, from the Plastic Ono Band album, accompanied by Klaus Voormann on bass and Ringo on drums, with John on electric guitar. It was Paul McCartney and Michael Jackson with their colossal hit Say, Say, Say, number one in the U.S. for 6 weeks, according to the Billboard charts, and one of three duets Paul recorded with Michael, the others being The Girl Is Mine from Michael's Thriller album and The Man from Paul's album Pipes of Peace, which also included Say, Say, Say on the album. And we started the set with The Beatles and the George Harrison song from the White Album, Long, Long, Long. We'll have more fun playing around with song titles of the Beatles, as we often do, in future shows. If you would like to get in touch with me at Every Little Thing, you can always write to me at my email address, which is super easy to remember. 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I thank you for listening. For the Beatles' Every Little Thing, I'm Ken Michaels, and I'll see you next time.